a humbling Colombian. Two socks and a tumble in a slumber's kin. The summer wind, we crumble some. The rock and rumble of a tumbling bubble. Some other umbrella trellis forgot to tell us that the mellow Tangelo is jealous. For the various and not necessarily contrary shell show, she said hell no. The cockbottom tempo varies like autumn, light, soft for the cost. The Fibonacci lost her sauce. Into the last remaining hostage bra, sweet toss. Now I lay me down to read the sleep of your selective sedative, repetitive. And uncredited she comes, well vetted, gracefully and steady. Blue steadiness, the wrath, the math. The not yet fractured tabernacle of the Basil Rathbone in the last disaster casting. Impassable laughter blocks my path. Lucha.

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We're different people, we're not the same. The power of the sun. I look at treetops, you look for caps. Above the water, where the waves snap back. I flew around the world to bring you back. It was the

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The power of the heart. I looked at you, you looked at me. I thought of the past, you thought of what could be. I asked you once again to marry me.

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Finally I figured out what was what. It was the

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But the result, it's always the same. I think somehow we're in again. The power of the heart. I think I'm dumb, and I know you're smart. The beating of a purebred heart. I say this to you, and it's no lark. Marry me today. You know me, I like to dream a lot of what there is and what there's not, but mainly I dream of you a lot.

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She rock me to the east, she rock me to the west.

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My name is David, and you don't know me, but I've been watching you some times now, and I really want to tell you something. I want to tell you that I love you. I wanted to put the Stevie Wonder song, but I'm gonna tell it myself. I said to myself, well, I really want to tell you I love you, and I want to.